0: Activa. 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
1: You know, I was wondering, you know, if you could keep on, because the force, it's got a lot of power, and it makes me feel like, it makes me feel like...

0: Tribute to the woman called Sissy Armstrong. Tribute to the woman called Jim Porter. Tribute to the man called Logic Matthias. Tribute to the man called Marcus Leffel. Ready, don't run, go, Rademont.
1: Hoy nos hace compañía y lo hará toda la mañana, Dr. Alban.

life. But you got to live, some try to take and some try to give, but it's real. You know what I mean, it's love. Is it what it seems this time? Could it be a dream life? I like how it feels, why? Do you always act so shy? Why do you always tell me a lie? You hurt so bad when I look in your eyes. Seems as if you're about to cry.

You know what it means, rob. And I'm talking limousines, love. Do you know what it is? It's the care to share, to live and to give in life. You gotta be positive, you gotta love the life that you live without love. You're nothing at all, you're just another little bit back on the wall. Fighting to prevent your own downfall, but in love, you're standing tall in life. You need love to live, you gotta be a little more constructive. I have an open mind, I know when to forgive, don't waste your time on being negative in the father's life.